0: And then I asked him with my eyes to ask again, yes. And then he asked me, would I, yes. And first I put my arms around him, yes, and threw him down to me so he could feel my breast all perfume, yes.
1: Abundante gracia.
0: And his heart was going like mad, like mad. And yes, I said, yes, I will. Yes, I said, yes, I will. Yes.

Didn't it don't that do do didn't it don't that do do didn't it don't that do do.